pianist Michael O'Rourke as soloist, and John Field's Piano Concerto No. 1 in E-flat major. That was Matthias Baumert conducting the London Mozart Players. On member-supported KBOC, KBAQ, Phoenix, and HD, we also broadcast on Translator, K209DV Scottsdale at 89.7. We're also available on the web at kbok.org. The Oracle Piano Society is set to begin its 14th season of bringing pianists and chamber musicians to the small town of Oracle, Arizona. The group's founder and artistic director, Stephen Cook, and KBOC's Greg Kostraba recently chatted about the fall concert lineup, the January Chamber Music Festival, and the Society's Music Conservatory, which provides tuition-free music education to low-income rural students in the area. That conversation is the latest episode of Heart of the Arts. 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Karl Maria von Weber is often associated with his opera Der Freischütz or his woodwind music, but he wrote his first symphony when he was just 20 years old while he was working for a duke in Poland. And here it is with Juan Homania leading the BBC Philharmonic on KBOK.

The BBC Philharmonic with Juan Homenia conducting the Symphony No. 1 written by Carl Maria von Weber on 89.5 Classical KBOK. In just a moment, we'll hear Vivaldi's music featuring a husband and wife cello power couple, plus a Mozart divertimento is coming up a little bit before 6 o'clock this evening. Support for KBOK comes from the Phoenix Theater Company presenting Suffs, the Tony Award-winning musical, puts a contemporary spin on the suffragist movement and the fight for voting rights. October 14th through November, Suffs, the Tony Award-winning musical, puts a contemporary spin on the suffragist movement and the fight for voting rights. October 14th through November

a true power couple in classical music, cellist Julian Lloyd Webber and his wife Jasheen Lloyd Webber. And that concerto that was originally written for two mandolins by Antonio Vivaldi, with conductor Hans-Peter Hofmann leading the European Union Baroque Orchestra. Wagner's music next for you on this Sunday. And if you have a minute, 60 seconds is all it takes to play your new favorite game, Minute Mix. 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We're going to roll out the red carpet now for this entrance of the guests. It comes from Richard Wagner's Tannhäuser, Robert Shaw leading the Atlanta Symphony Orchestra and chorus on KBOK.

Robert Shaw conducting the Atlanta Symphony Orchestra in the Entrance of the Guest from Richard Wagner's Tannhäuser on KBOK. KBOK is anywhere you are. 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This music by Mozart was generally meant to be played at social events, oftentimes outdoor social events, light and bright music here. It's his Divertimento in F major, and it's Emmanuel Cravin conducting Sinfonia Varsovia. Mozart for your weekend with KBOK.

Sinfonia Varsovia with Emmanuel Cravine at the podium playing that Divertimento in F major by Wolfgang Amadeus Mozart. Thanks for tuning in. This Sunday, I'm Amy Bishop on member-supported KPOC, KBAQ Phoenix and HD, a service of Arizona State University and Rio Salado College. We're about 15 minutes away from hearing Antonin Dvorak's American Suite. First, though, a short ballet piece coming from Leo Delibe from Sylvia. It's an excerpt simply called Pizzicati, recorded January 1st, 2014, at the Vienna New Year's Concert with Daniel Barenboim conducting.

Daniel Barenboim conducting the Vienna Philharmonic Orchestra in that little pizzicati excerpt from the ballet Sylvia by Leo Delib on KBOK. 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And if you know someone who loves to read but has trouble seeing the print or holding the magazine, SunSounds broadcasts the reading of over 200 publications, newspapers, magazines, and books, free of charge. Find out more at sunsounds.org. This composer was a pretty close friend of Wolfgang Amadeus Mozart. In fact, Mozart finished scoring his opera Don Giovanni while staying at this composer's villa in Prague. That's Franz Xaver Dussek. Here's a Sinfonia in G with the Helsinki Baroque Orchestra led by Apo Hakkinen.

The Helsinki Baroque Orchestra, led by Aapo Häkkinen, playing that Sinfonia in G major by the Czech composer Franz Xaver Dušek on KBOK. Your retirement plan can make a lasting impact. 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Antal Doradi is leading the Royal Philharmonic Orchestra on classical KBOK.

Antonin Dvorak's American Suite on Classical 89.5 K-Pop. That was Antal Dorati leading the Royal Philharmonic Orchestra. And I have some special music for Yom Kippur coming up in just a moment. K-Pop is supported by TGen, part of City of Hope, a research institute committed to improving patient care by understanding the human genomic profile. 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

the members of the Vogler Quartet playing that music for Yom Kippur, joined by clarinetist Chen Halevi and pianist Yasha Nemtsov. And that piece written by a 20th century composer who was originally born in what's present-day Poland, but he settled in America in the 1930s as a refugee from the Third Reich. His name was Julius Kayes. Heard here on 89.5 Classical KBOK. On to a concerto written for not one, not two, but three violins by Johann Sebastian Bach, with our three violinists being Monica Huggett, Catherine McIntosh, and Christopher Hirons, joined by the Academy of Ancient Music, all conducted by Christopher Hogwood. It's Bach right here on KBOK.

Three all-star violinists there playing music by Bach with that concerto for three violins in D. Our three soloists were Christopher Hirons, Catherine McIntosh, and Monica Huggett, with Christopher Hogwood leading the Academy of Ancient Music. Thanks for tuning in this Sunday. I'm Amy Bishop with you on member-supported 89.5 KBOC, KBAQ Phoenix and HD, a service of Arizona State University and the Maricopa Community Colleges. Samuel Coleridge Taylor's music is still to come before 8 o'clock, as well as an oboe concerto by Richard Strauss. But first, something on the contemplative side coming from Franz Joseph Haydn. The nickname of this symphony is known as the Philosopher. Some say it's because the serious questioning dialogue between the instruments and the opening movement. Others say that the TikTok effect kind of evokes the image of a philosopher who is deep in thought. The Symphony No. 22 by Haydn. Here's Nicholas Ward leading the Northern Chamber Orchestra.

Nicholas Ward leading the Northern Chamber Orchestra in the Symphony No. 22, nicknamed the Philosopher Symphony, written by Franz Joseph Haydn on K-Bach. 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We'll take care of the pickup and the paperwork. 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This is a very pretty piece coming from the British composer Samuel Coleridge Taylor called The Romance of the Prairie Lilies.

The RTE Concert Orchestra, led by Adrian Leeper, performing The Romance of the Prairie Lilies from British composer Samuel Coleridge Taylor on KBOK. KBOK proudly recognizes Leadership Society members Rita and Steve Schlosser and Dan and Elise Parrish. 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

A recording with a local angle there, ASU trumpet professor David Hickman, joined by Summit Brass, and that 17th century canzone by Orindio Bartolino on 89.5 Classical K-Bach. Thanks again for the company this Sunday evening. I'm Amy Bishop, and Viviana's in at 8 o'clock. She'll have Nikolai Rimsky-Korsakov's Capriccio Español lined up for you, as well as a violin concerto by Giovanni Viotti, music from Aram Khachaturian's Guyana, and a concerto grosso by George Frederick Handel. To get us there is this piece that has a really kind of incredible backstory. At the end of World War II, there was an American soldier who happened to also be the principal oboist of the Pittsburgh Symphony. He visited Richard Strauss at his home in Germany and asked if Strauss would ever consider writing an oboe concerto. Strauss initially said, nah, no thanks. But then the idea stuck, and this masterpiece was born after that. And here's oboist John Anderson, joined by the Philharmonia Orchestra, conducted by Simon Wright. Richard Strauss's Oboe Concerto in D. Have a wonderful week. I'll see you next Saturday. Philharmonia Orchestra, conducted by Simon Wright. Richard Strauss's Oboe Concerto in D. Have a wonderful week. I'll see you next.

Music by Richard Strauss for you this evening. That was his Oboe Concerto in D, played by John Anderson, and the Philharmonia Orchestra with Simon Wright conducting. I'm Viviana Completo-Wilson, Principal Flute of the Phoenix Symphony, and your Sunday evening host here on member-supported KBOC, KBAQ, Phoenix and HD, a service of Rio Salado College and Arizona State University, also on the web at kbok.org. 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Here is the Concerto Grosso in A, played by the Aradia Ensemble.

Thanks for tuning in to member-supported KBOK. I'm Viviana Completo-Wilson, and you just heard the Concerto Grosso in A, Opus 6, No. 11 by George Friedrich Handel. Performing was the Aradia Ensemble with Kevin Mallon conducting. The Oracle Piano Society is set to begin its 14th season of bringing pianists and chamber musicians to the small town of Oracle, Arizona. The group's founder and artistic director, Stephen Cook, and KBOK's Greg Kostraba recently chatted about the fall concert lineup, the January Chamber Music Festival, and the Society's Music Conservatory, which provides tuition-free music education to low-income rural students in the area. That conversation is the latest episode of Heart of the Arts. 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

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That was The Dance of the Rose Maidens from Guyana. Performing was the Royal Philharmonic Orchestra with Yuri Temirkanov conducting here on 89.5 KBOC. 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I'm Viviana Completo-Wilson, and up next I have for you Giovanni Viotti's Violin Concerto No. 24 in B minor. Here is violinist Guido Ramonda and the Camerata Ducale.

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I'm Viviana Completo-Wilson, and you just heard Giovanni Viotti's Violin Concerto No. 24 in B minor. Performing was violinist Guido Ramonda, who was also leading the Camerata Ducale. KBOK is supported by Arizona Humanities, with NEA Big Reads, the Essential Emily Dickinson at Phoenix Burton Barr Central Library, a community reading event for America's 250th on September 26th. More information at azhumanities.org. Now for a fan favorite, Rimsky-Korsakov's Capriccio Espagnol. I first learned this piece as a young flutist and remember being very intimidated by the cadenza in the gypsy song movement. As with most things, after years of practice and experience, it's not so scary anymore, and I can just have fun with it when it shows up on my stand. Let's have a listen. Here is the Gothenburg Symphony Orchestra with Niemi Järvi conducting.

Well, that was quite the barn burner. You just heard Rimsky-Korsakov's Capriccio Espanol with Nimi Järvi conducting the Gothenburg Symphony Orchestra. I'm Viviana Completo-Wilson, principal flute of the Phoenix Symphony and your Sunday evening host here on member-supported KBOC, KBAQ, Phoenix and HD, a service of the Maricopa Community Colleges and Arizona State University. 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Pianist and composer Connor Chi has Arizona roots as a member of the Navajo Nation. 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

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I'm Viviana Completo-Wilson, and you just heard music by the great Renaissance composer Giovanni Pierluigi da Palestrina. That was his Ave Maria, sung by the Sistine Chapel Choir, led by Chief Chorus Master Massimo Palombella. Every Saturday evening at 6, enjoy themes from your favorite movies. This week on Real Music, we are headed back to Middle Earth. The saga of Middle Earth includes not just the Peter Jackson Lord of the Rings epics, but also animated features and a television series. Tune in for music by Glenn Yarbrough, Leonard Rosenman, Bear McCreary, and of course, Howard Shore. That's Saturday evening at 6 on KBOK. What is your favorite Arizona hotspot for the holidays? 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

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I'm Viviana Completo-Wilson, and I have for you now a selection by Joseph Boulogne, Chevalier de Saint-George. 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Here is his string quartet in D with the Catalyst Quartet performing.

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That was his string quartet in D, Opus 1, No. 6, played by the Catalyst Quartet, here on member-supported KBOK. 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I'm Viviana Completo-Wilson, and this next selection, let's just say if you want to make a bunch of violinists break into a sweat, this'll do the trick. Robert Schumann's Symphony No. 2 in C. The scherzo movement is especially tricky for the violins, and hearing it always brings me back to my school days, hearing my violin classmates woodshedding that excerpt for hours on end. Here is the orchestra of the Champs-Élysées with Philippe Herivic conducting.

Music by Robert Schumann for you this evening, his Symphony No. 2 in C. Performing was the orchestra of the Champs-Élysées, led by Philippe Herovic. I'm Viviana Completo-Wilson, principal flute of the Phoenix Symphony, and your Sunday evening host here on member-supported KBOC, KBAQ, Phoenix and HD, a service of Arizona State University and Rio Salado College. The Oracle Piano Society is set to begin its 14th season of bringing pianists and chamber musicians to the small town of Oracle, Arizona. The group's founder and artistic director, Stephen Cook, and KBOC's Greg Kostraba recently chatted about the fall concert lineup, the January Chamber Music Festival, and the Society's Music Conservatory, which provides tuition-free music education to low-income rural students in the area. That conversation is the latest episode of Heart of the Arts. 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Now for a little Vivaldi, here is the Concerto for Strings alla Rustica in G, played by the Concerto Italiano.

Thanks for tuning in to member-supported KBOK. I'm Viviana Completo-Wilson, and you just heard Vivaldi's Concerto for Strings alla Rustica in G. Performing was the Concerto Italiano with Rinaldo Alessandrini conducting. This is Hispanic Heritage Month. 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Claude Debussy's Reverie is one of his most performed works, especially because it has been arranged for various instruments from violin to saxophone and everything in between. I have for you now a guitar version with the Krakow Guitar Quartet.

Some soothing Debussy for you this evening. That was Reverie, played by the Krakow Guitar Quartet. I'm Viviana Completo-Wilson, and you're listening to member-supported KBOK, classical music every time you tune in at 89.5 and kbok.org. If you have a cat, you can nominate your furry feline friend to be KBOK's Cat of the Month. Our September honoree is Mel B., a classical music-loving farm cat. Mel B. spends her days with the chickens, and they all insist on listening to KBOK 24/7. So whether she's lounging in the coop or watching over her flock, Mel B. is always enjoying the sounds of Mozart, Bach, and Beethoven. You can see a picture of Mel B. on KBOK's Facebook page, and while you're there, nominate your cat to be KBOK's next Cat of the Month.

Music by my favorite composer, Sergei Prokofiev. You just heard The March from The Love for Three Oranges. That performance featured violinist Lisa Batiashvili and the Chamber Orchestra of Europe with Yannick Nezet-Séguin conducting. KBOX First Take is your first take on the latest classical recordings. Pianist and composer Connor Chi has Arizona roots as a member of the Navajo Nation. His new album, Sand Paintings, is a piano cycle reflecting the traditional art of the tribe, rich in symbolism and geographic references. KBOX Michael Keelan talked with Chi. 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I'm Viviana Completo-Wilson, and up next I have for you Mozart's Divertimento in D. Mozart wrote this for a friend to celebrate his graduation from law school. And I can't help but wonder if Mozart's friend had any idea at the time that we'd be listening to his graduation present almost 250 years later. Let's have a listen. Here's the Cologne Chamber Orchestra, led by Helmut Müller-Bruhl.

Mozart's Divertimento in D, played by the Cologne Chamber Orchestra, with Helmut Müller-Bruhl conducting. I'm Viviana Completo-Wilson, principal flute of the Phoenix Symphony, and your Sunday evening host here on member-supported 89.5 KBOC, KBAQ, Phoenix and HD, a service of Arizona State University and the Maricopa Community Colleges. 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In about 5 minutes, I have a performance by flutist Sir James Galway waiting in the wings, but first, a selection by Franz Liszt. Here is pianist Evgeny Kissin playing Liebestraum No. 3 in A flat.

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I'm Viviana Completo-Wilson, and you just heard pianist Evgeny Kissin perform Liebestraum No. 3 in A-flat by Franz Liszt. Every Tuesday and Saturday evening at 7 on KBOK, Arizona Encore showcases premier performances from throughout the state. 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Up next, I have for you Johann Sebastian Bach's Orchestral Suite No. 2 in B minor, featuring legendary flutist James Galway. I've had the pleasure of performing this piece a couple of times with the Phoenix Symphony, and let me tell you, it is quite the workout. You'll hear that the flute is prominently featured throughout the piece with hardly a moment's rest. And even if you don't think you know this work, you'll probably recognize the final movement, Badinery. It's been widely used commercially and was even a popular ringtone in the early cell phone days. I guarantee you this version is much better. Let's have a listen. Here is flutist James Galway with the Württemberg Chamber Orchestra.

The brilliant flutist James Galway, that was him performing Bach's Orchestral Suite No. 2 in B minor. Also performing was the Württemberg Chamber Orchestra with Jörg Ferber conducting. I'm Viviana Completo-Wilson, and you're listening to member-supported KBOK, classical music every time you tune in at 89.5 and kbok.org. If you have a cat, you can nominate your furry feline friend to be KBOK's Cat of the Month. Our September honoree is Mel B., a classical music-loving farm cat. Mel B. spends her days with the chickens, and they all insist on listening to KBOK 24/7. So, whether she's lounging in the coop or watching over her flock, Mel B. is always enjoying the sounds of Mozart, Bach, and Beethoven. You can see a picture of Mel B. on KBOK's Facebook page, and while you're there, nominate your cat to be KBOK's next Cat of the Month. Now for a piece by Edward Elgar, the Serenade for Strings in E minor, played by the Prague Virtuosi.

Music by Edward Elgar for you this evening, his Serenade for Strings in E minor, played by the Prague Virtuosi, with Oldřich Vlíček conducting here on Classical KBOK. 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I'm Viviana Completo-Wilson, and up next I have for you a selection by Mozart's father, Leopold Mozart. Here is his trombone concerto featuring Michel Becquet and the Toulouse Chamber Orchestra.

Trombone soloist Michel Biquet with the Toulouse Chamber Orchestra with the Trombone Concerto by Leopold Mozart on member-supported KBOC, KBAQ Phoenix and HD, a service of Arizona State University and Rio Salado College. I'm Tyler Klein, glad to be joining you early on this Monday. I hope you're doing well, and I've got good music on the way for you with Fantasy for Piano Four Hands by Franz Schubert in just about 5 minutes. Beethoven's famous Fifth Symphony, that is just about 25 minutes away. 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

Michael Stern led the Kansas City Symphony in Ralph Greaves' arrangement of the Fantasia on Greensleeves by Rafe Vaughan Williams. Listening to 89.5 KBOX, still to come in about 20 minutes, it's Beethoven's famous four notes that launch his Fifth Symphony, well, and the rest of the symphony as well. But first, it's the Fantasy for Piano Four Hands by Franz Schubert, performed by pianists Murray Pariah and Radu Lupu.

Franz Schubert's Fantasy for Piano Four Hands in F Minor, performed by the piano duo of Murray Pariah and Radu Lupu on 89.5 KBOK. Music now by Beethoven that needs almost no introduction. It's his Symphony No. 5 in C Minor, with Kent Nagano conducting the Montreal Symphony Orchestra.

The Symphony No. 5 in C minor by Beethoven, with Kent Nagano leading the Montreal Symphony. This is member-supported KBOC, KBAQ Phoenix in HD, service of Rio Salado College and Arizona State University, also on the web at kbok.org. Tyler Klein, music ahead in about 22 minutes by Edward Lalo. That's somewhere in between a symphony, a tone poem, and a violin concerto. Later on, it's an overture by Luigi Boccherini. Here's horn solo Stephen Gross with the Philharmonic Orchestra of Bratislava, led by Dale Clevenger, performing the Horn Concerto No. 2 in E-flat by Richard Strauss.

The Horn Concerto No. 2 in E-flat by Richard Strauss, featuring horn soloist Stephen Gross, and the Philharmonic Orchestra of Bratislava, conducted by Dale Clevenger, on 89.5 KBOC. Here's the Symphonie Espagnole in D minor by Edward Lalo, a work that's not just like a symphony, it's also a violin concerto in so many big ways, and also kind of a tone poem. This is violinist Itzhak Perlman with the Paris Orchestra.

The Symphony Espanol in D minor by Edward Lalo, his opus 21. Violinist Itzhak Perlman and the Paris Orchestra performed. 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

Luigi Boccherini's Overture in D Major, his Opus 43, performed by Tafelmusik Baroque Orchestra. Jean Lemann was the conductor. This is member-supported KBOT, KBAQ Phoenix and HD, Servers of Arizona State University, and Rio Salado College. I'm Tyler Klein, glad to be joining you tonight, early on this Monday, with Mozart's Piano Sonata in C Major coming up in about 20 minutes. That's his seventh piano sonata, and septets and B-flats by Franz Berwald later this hour. Here's Johann Sebastian Bach's Brandenburg Concerto No. 5 in D Major with the Chamber Music Society of Lincoln Center performing.

The Brandenburg Concerto No. 5 in D major by Johann Sebastian Bach, performed by the Chamber Music Society of Lincoln Center. This is 89.5 KBOK, streaming at kbok.org. Music here by Mozart, his Piano Sonata No. 7 in C major, performed by pianist Christoph Eschenbach.

The Piano Sonata No. 7 in C Major by Mozart, performed by pianist Christoph Eschenbach on 89.5 KBOK. On the way in about 22 minutes, it's music by Claude Debussy with his Arabesque No. 2 for full orchestra, and Dvorak's 8th Symphony coming up within the next 30 minutes or so. Here's the Wigmore Soloists performing the Septet in B-flat by Franz Berwaldt.

Franz Werfel's Septet in B-flat, performed by the Wigmore Soloists, on member-supported KBOC, KBAQ Phoenix and HD, service of the Maricopa Community Colleges, and Arizona State University. I'm Tyler Klein. I hope you're doing well tonight, early on this Monday. I've got music by Dvorak in just a few minutes with his 8th Symphony, as well as a violin concerto in G major by Joseph Haydn. That's later in the hour. 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

Jeffrey Simon conducted the Philharmonie Orchestra in the Arabesque No. 2 by Claude Debussy. Still to come later in the hour, it's the Violin Concerto No. 4 by Joseph Haydn. First, though, it's Antonín Dvořák's Symphony No. 8 in G major, his Opus 88, with Claudio Abbado conducting the Berlin Philharmonic.

The Symphony No. 8 in G Major by Antonín Dvořák, his Opus 88. Claudio Abbado conducted the Berlin Philharmonic in that performance on 89.5 KBOG. On the way at 4 o'clock or so, it's ballet music by Aaron Copland, his Appalachian Spring. But first, violinist Midori is joined here by Concerto Cologne in the music of Joseph Haydn with his Violin Concerto No. 4 in G Major on Classical KBOG.

Violin Concerto No. 4 in G Major by Joseph Haydn, performed by violin soloist Midori with Concerto Cologne. 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Good morning to you. I'm Tyler Klein. Happy to be with you at the start of this Monday for just a little bit longer. John Field's second piano concerto coming up in about 24 minutes, and later on, a moment from the Petite Suite by Samuel Coleridge Taylor. Here's ballet music by Aaron Copland that he wrote in collaboration with the great dancer and choreographer Martha Graham. He actually wanted to call this piece Ballet for Martha, but it was Graham who said, "No, we're calling it Appalachian Spring." Robert Spano leads the Atlanta Symphony Orchestra.

Appalachian Spring by Aaron Copland. Robert Spano led the Atlanta Symphony Orchestra on 89.5 KBOC. Music now by John Field with his Piano Concerto No. 2 in A-flat. Pianist John O'Connor joins the Scottish Chamber Orchestra conducted by Sir Charles Mackerras.

John Field's Piano Concerto No. 2 in A-flat, performed by pianist John O'Connor in the Scottish Chamber Orchestra, led by Sir Charles McCarris. Good morning, I'm Tyler Klein. 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

89.5 Classical K-Bach and A Little Concert Suite by Samuel Coleridge Taylor. That was the Love Sonnet from the suite. The Chicago Sinfonietta led by Paul Freeman here on member-supported K-Bach. This is KBAQ, Phoenix in HD, a service of the Maricopa Community Colleges and Arizona State University. Good morning, I'm Matt Rogers. It is time for your first cup of classical on this Monday morning. By the way, before I even do that, I want to say thank you if you took part in our member drive last week. It was very much successful. Thank you for your support in keeping classical music on the air here in the Valley. 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You can become a member anytime on our website, kbuck.org. All right, your first cup of classical this morning is in honor of International Day of Peace, and it also happens to be Gustav Holst's birthday. So in honor of the two occasions, this is The Bringer of Peace by Holst from The Planets. It's music for Venus, and it's your first cup of classical this morning.

89.5 Classical K-Bach music in honor of two occasions this morning, International Day of Peace and Gustav Holst's birthday. That was Holst's Venus, the Bringer of Peace from the Planets, and that was the Melbourne Symphony Orchestra led by Jaime Martin. 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You can find us online this morning at kbach.org. We are also on Facebook and Instagram.

member-supported classical K-Bach and music by a count and a composer, Unico Wilhelm von Wassenaar. That was his Concerto Armonico No. 1 here on K-Bach. And a beautiful Berceuse, or Lullaby, by Gabriel Fauré coming up. Hey, if you have a cat, you can nominate your furry feline friend to be K-Bach's next Cat of the Month. Our September honoree is a cat named Melby. Melby is a classical music-loving farm cat who spends her days with the chickens, and they all insist on listening to K-Bach 24/7. So whether Melby is lounging in the coop or watching over her flock, she's always enjoying the sounds of Mozart, Bach, and Beethoven. You can see a picture of Melby on K-Bach's Facebook page, and while you're there, be sure to nominate your cat to be K-Bach's next Cat of the Month.

Ludovic Merlot conducting the Seattle Symphony, Alexander Valenzon playing the violin for the Berceuse or Lullaby, Opus 16 by Gabriel Fauré. This is Morning Classics on KBOC, music to ease you into this Monday morning. Music by Mahler for you now. This is from his Symphony No. 10, which was written in the summer of 1910, and it's his last composition. At the time of Mahler's death, the composition was mostly complete in the form of a draft, but it wasn't fully orchestrated, so it wasn't performable. But folks have come along behind Mahler and whipped it into shape, and this is the Adagio from the Symphony No. 10, played by the Buffalo Phil.

Member supported classical K-Bach from the Symphony No. 10 by Gustav Mahler, the Adagio movement played by the Buffalo Philharmonic. Coming up on Morning Classics, your Dawn Chorus on the way right about 6 o'clock after music by Mauro Giuliani, Variations on a Theme by Handel. The theme is Handel's Harmonious Blacksmith, and this is Richard Savino playing the guitar.

Richard Savino playing the guitar for Variations on a Theme by Handel by Mauro Giuliani. It's Morning Classics on member-supported 89.5 KBOC, KBAQ Phoenix and HD, a service of Arizona State University and Rio Salado College. 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Music by Vivaldi for your dawn chorus this morning. This is from his Gloria, RV589. Terrific recording featuring the English concert and choir, Crispian Steele Perkins playing the trumpet. It's your dawn chorus for this Monday morning.

89.5 Classical K-Bach in your Dawn Chorus for this Monday morning. Antonio Vivaldi's Gloria in Excelsis Deo from his Gloria RV 589, the English Concert and Choir led by Trevor Pinnock, and that was David Reichenberg playing the oboe and Crispian Steele Perkins playing the trumpet. Won't be too long from now before we'll be hearing a lot more works like Vivaldi's Gloria when the holiday music comes along here on K-Bach. Good morning, I'm Matt Rogers. This is music by Tchaikovsky, his first true masterpiece, his Romeo and Juliet fantasy overture. You'll notice three strands from the famous Shakespeare tragedy. The first theme is for the saintly Friar Lawrence. The second theme is a war theme for the Montagues and Capulets. And then you'll get that gorgeous, lush love theme for Romeo and Juliet.

James DePriest and the Oregon Symphony Orchestra performing Tchaikovsky's Romeo and Juliet Fantasy Overture. It's Morning Classics on 89.5 KBOC. I'm Matt Rogers. Linda Cassidy's coming up at 9 o'clock today with 5 hours of your favorite classics, including your Most Wanted Hour at noon, where she plays all your favorites from the Top 100 list. 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HOV.org. Austrian composer Joseph Fuchs, he was born somewhere around the year 1660, and this is the overture to his opera Pulcheria.

Pulcheria, the overture by Johann Joseph Fuchs here on 89.5 KBOK. That was the New Court Orchestra of Graz performing. Your Breakfast Baroque, music from the time of Johann Joseph Fuchs, coming up at 7 o'clock this morning. 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We're going to hear some early music by Beethoven. He wrote this one around the same time as his first symphony, so in that first period of Beethoven's composing life. The Piano Sonata No. 12 by Beethoven, played by Garrick Olson.

0: Garrick Olson playing the piano for the Sonata No. 12 from the early part of Beethoven's career. That was Garrick Olson playing the piano here on 89.5 KBOC. And good morning, I'm Matt Rogers. Thanks for starting your day with classical music on KBOC. If you enjoy music for solo piano, like that sonata by Beethoven, you might want to know that the Oracle Piano Society is beginning its 14th season of bringing pianists and chamber musicians to the small town of Oracle, Arizona. And the group's founder and artistic director, Stephen Cook, sat down with KBOC's Greg Kostraba to talk about the fall concert lineup, the January Chamber Music Festival, and the Society's Music Conservatory, which provides tuition-free education to low-income rural students in the area. 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

89.5 Classical K-Bach, a little preludium by Armosh Edvard Yernefelt. That was the Cincinnati Pops Orchestra performing and Eric Kunzel conducting. And somehow we're already at 7 o'clock. 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Well, I hope you have your morning meal ready to go. It is time for Breakfast Baroque on this Monday morning. It's by Jean-Philippe Rameau, selections from the Dardanus Suite, played by the European Union Baroque Orchestra.

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Selections from the Dardanousse Suite played by the European Union Baroque Orchestra, Roy Goodman conducting. I've got music by Brahms that will take us to Hungary coming up next on Morning Classics. Good morning. 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Griebel in their Mesa branch. Moores & Cabot, a national wealth management firm that is over 130 years old, a member of the New York Stock Exchange, FINRA, and SIPC. Johannes Brahms wrote a whole bunch of Hungarian dances. This is number 16 through number 21, and it's the Vienna Phil performing.

Claudio Abbado conducting the Vienna Philharmonic Orchestra, Hungarian Dances numbers 16 through 21 by Johannes Brahms. Collectively, those dances sit at number 64 on your top 100 most wanted list this year. 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Good morning, I'm Matt Rogers. Welcome to Morning Classics. 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ArizonaLottery.com. This is the most famous piano trio by Franz Joseph Haydn, famous because of its final movement, which is in the Hungarian style, hence the title The Gypsy Trio. Piano Trio number 39 by Haydn, played by Vadim Repin, Misha Maisky, and Marta Argerich.

Vadim Repin playing the violin, Misha Maisky the cello, Marta Argerich the piano for Franz Joseph Haydn's Gypsy Trio, the piano trio number 39. Good morning. I'm Matt Rogers. Thanks for tuning in to Morning Classics. Linda Cassidy's coming up at 9 o'clock to keep you company throughout the workday. 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Edgar Allan Poe meets the Wild West in a collision of contemporary dance, ghost towns, and theatrical horror on October 2nd. OrpheumPhoenix.com. And we're off to a dance now with Carl Maria von Weber. This is Invitation to the Dance, played by the Berlin Philharmonic.

89.5 Classical K-Bach and music by Carl Maria von Weber, his Invitation to the Dance, the Berlin Philharmonic led by Herbert von Karajan. And this is Morning Classics. I'm Matt Rogers. I've got music by a 15-year-old Mozart coming up next for you. Every Saturday evening at 6 on K-Bach, we have an hour of music from the movies. And this week, we're heading back to Middle Earth. The saga of Middle Earth includes not just those Peter Jackson Lord of the Rings films, but also animated features and a television series. And we're going to enjoy music from Glenn Yarborough, Leonard Rosenman, Bear McCreary, and of course, Howard Shore. Back to Middle Earth, Saturday evening at 6 here on KBOC.

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Just incredible. Symphony No. 12 by Mozart, played by the Academy of St. Martin in the Fields here on member-supported KBOC. 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Beautiful prelude by Claude Debussy. This is The Girl with the Flaxen Hair.

A beautiful prelude there by Claude Debussy, The Girl with the Flaxen Hair from Book One of the Preludes by Debussy. Christopher Parkening playing the guitar here on KBOC. Well, I hope you're doing well this morning. Appreciate you tuning in for classical music on KBOC to start your day. This is a concerto for two flutes by Telemann, and it's the early ensemble Rebel performing with Georg Michael Schwartz conducting.

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It's the story of a mean prankster in German folklore. It's Till Eulenspiegel's Merry Pranks by Richard Strauss, played by the Cleveland Orchestra.

0: 89.5 Classical K-Bach till Eulenspiegel's Merry Pranks by Richard Strauss. That was the Cleveland Orchestra led by Franz Welser-Must. Good morning, I'm Matt Rogers. I've got a little Chopin for you with Laura Downs at the piano coming up next on Morning Classics. K-Bach is supported by Chandler Center for the Arts, announcing its 2026-27 season, featuring performances from David Archuleta to master improviser Colin Mockrey. 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

That's Laura Downs playing the piano for the Mazurka Opus 6 No. 1 by Frédéric Chopin. By the way, if you enjoy music for solo piano, there's a brand new album out by Navajo composer Connor Chi. The new album is called Sand Paintings. It's a terrific album. It's a piano cycle reflecting the traditional art of the tribe, which is rich in symbolism and geographic references. KBOX's Michael Keelan talked with Connor Chi about this new album. 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Well, stay tuned. Linda Cassidy is coming up. She's going to be with you from 9 until 2. She has 5 hours of your favorites, including your most wanted hour at noon. And you can listen right here at 89.5 or tell your smart speaker to play KBOX. I'll be back with you tomorrow morning at 5 o'clock. This is the Violin Concerto in F by Christian Donner, and it's Gottfried Vondergoltz playing with the Freiburg Baroque Orchestra.

89.5 Classical K-Bach, music for this Monday morning from Christian Danner. Violin Concerto in F, Gottfried von der Goltz on the violin and conducting Freiburg Baroque Orchestra. Good morning. Hope you had a wonderful weekend, and thank you so very much for showing up for us last week. I know it was a short new member drive, and we did receive some new members and additional gifts from existing KBOK members, and I can't tell you how much it means to us. So thank you so very much. We appreciate, as always, all of the support that you show to KBOK. Coming up for you this morning, for a cabin fever reliever, we are off to a place that can only be described as awe-inspiring. My birdwatcher friends, this place in particular has more than 280 different species that circle around this particular awesome region. That's coming up at 11 o'clock. And of course, for noon, we have a few listener favorites from your top 100 list for lunch. KBOK's Most Wanted Hour coming up. For right now, we have your morning masterpiece. This has often been described as a nice, healthy tip of the hat to Mozart, whom Franz Schubert himself absolutely loved. It wasn't published until after his death. Your morning masterpiece is Franz Schubert's Symphony No. 5. 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Good morning.

0: 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Now, that's the kind of work that just carries you away for 28 minutes. A nice little vacation for the brain. Franz Schubert's Symphony No. 5, Claudio Abbado with the Chamber Orchestra of Europe for your morning masterpiece on 89.5 Classical KBOK. Coming up, we're going to hear music from a French composer who was the director of music for King Louis XV. 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

Well, it was a position he held for only about 3 years until he got into a little argument over the music, the wah, that music that had to do with King Louis XV. His name, Jean-Marie Leclerc on Classical K-Bach. He was the director of the King's music for about 3 years until he could not stand it anymore. Trio Sonata in D right there. That was the Repast Baroque Ensemble. I'm Linda Cassidy. Thank you so much for sharing time and music with me. A performance from Yo-Yo Ma for your morning coming up next. 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Yo-Yo Ma joining the Amsterdam Baroque Orchestra here, led by Toon Koopman. 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

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Alko Kamu leads this performance by Helsinki Philharmonic. Music from 1893 from Jean Sibelius. This is his Corellia Suite on 89.5 Classical K-Bach. 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

The music of Jean Sibelius this morning on 89.5 KBOC. We just enjoyed his Karelia Suite. Beautiful performance from Helsinki Philharmonic led by Oko Kamu. Still to come this hour, we'll enjoy music from Wagner that was a musical gift for his wife, a Christmas/birthday gift that ended up being used a little bit in his opera Siegfried. And of course, coming up at 11 o'clock, we'll take off musically, so to speak, a little armchair travel. This time out, just an awe-inspiring place, 3,000 miles long. I'll just let that linger for a little bit. 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By the way, our cabin fever reliever is a place that I have flown over a few times, but I'm sure there's nothing like actually being there. Let's enjoy some music from Giuseppe Tartini right now. His violin concerto in A, Ariana Daskalakis on the violin, with the Cologne Chamber Orchestra. Helmut Müller-Bruhl conducts on Classical KBOC.

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Arizona Lottery has contributed almost $6 billion to local programs and organizations since 1981. ArizonaLottery.com. Named after their son, Wagner's musical gift to his wife, Cosima, presented on Christmas morning with an ensemble placed on the steps of their Swiss villa. Some of this music ended up being in his opera, Siegfried. This is Wagner's Siegfried Idyll. Here's the Scottish Chamber Orchestra led by Robin Ticciotti on Classical KBOC.

0: 89.5 Classical K-Bach. Music for your Monday morning from Wagner, his birthday gift to his wife Cosima, and parts of which were used in the opera Siegfried, his Siegfried idol on K-Bach, Robin Ticciotti, and the Scottish Chamber Orchestra. 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

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Our cabin fever reliever today. Oh, so many times we've flown over it, but personally, I've never stepped foot in it. But I think I'd enjoy it very much. The photographs that I've seen are just fantastic. We're off to the Rocky Mountains today. Wildlife paradise. More than 280 different species of bird circle that region. It's also home to roughly 400 bighorn sheep. Just amazing creatures. 3,000 miles long and all wild wilderness. Pretty fantastic. Thanks to American composer Cecil Burley. We have this really beautiful piece of music inspired by the Rockies, of course. His four Rocky Mountain sketches. We have Matthew Hagel on the piano with Rachel Barton Pine on the violin on 89.5 Classical K-Bach, KBAQ, Phoenix and HD, a service of Arizona State University and Rio Salado College.

89.5 Classical KBOK, our cabin fever reliever destination today, the Rocky Mountains, with music for you from early 20th century composer Cecil Burley. We wrapped up the suite with The Avalanche. Just before that was Up the Canyon. We heard The Rapids, and we started off very peacefully with At Sunset. Rachel Barton Pine on the violin with pianist Matthew Hagel. Monday through Friday, we enjoy a little armchair travel, and you're always invited to join in. 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

89.5 Classical K-Bach, the music of Alessandro Scarlatti, keeping us focused this morning. Concerto number 9, performed by La Tempesta di Mare. On the way, we'll hear a few selections from Modest Mussorgsky's Kovanchina, a performance from the Chicago Youth Symphony Orchestra before noon. 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A work that was completed by Nikolai Rimsky-Korsakov after Modest Mussorgsky passed. We're going to hear a few selections from Kovanchina, Grigor Novak and the Royal Philharmonic on Classical K-Bach.

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Music for you from Modest Mussorgsky that was completed by his friend Nikolai Rimsky-Korsakov after he passed. We just heard a few selections from Mussorgsky's Kovanshchina on K-Bach, Grigor Novak, and the Royal Philharmonic. A performance by the Chicago Youth Symphony Orchestra coming up here momentarily. I'm Linda Cassidy. 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We are currently celebrating Hispanic Heritage Month. We're highlighting the contributions of Hispanic and Latin American composers and performers throughout the month-long celebration. You can find out more when you visit heritage.kbach.org. Check out some of these great composers that you'll be hearing as we move on through the next few days. From Franz Danzi, this will be taking us up to our most wanted hour. My goodness, the lunch hour has rolled up quick. Franz Danzi's Concertante for Flute and Clarinet. We have Damar and Anthony McGill on the flute and clarinet. Chicago Youth Symphony Orchestra led by Alan Tinkham on Classical K-Bach.

89.5 Classical K-Bach. A couple of siblings performing in that piece. We just enjoyed DeMar and Anthony McGill on the flute and clarinet playing with the Chicago Youth Symphony Orchestra. Alan Tinkham conducted the music of Franz Donzi, concertant for flute and clarinet in B-flat. I'm Linda Cassidy. The lunch hour has arrived, and we'll kick off the lunch hour with a favorite that you voted number 43 on this year's top 100 list. 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The MIM Music Theater's fall concert series features folk singer Judy Collins, contemporary chamber ensemble Kronos Quartet, and actor and jazz pianist Jeff Goldblum. The lineup is at MIM.org. All right, let's dive on into a few favorites here. We're going to start with this work from Tchaikovsky. Again, you voted it number 43, Capriccio Italien. 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

inspired by a trip to Rome with his brother in the middle of carnival season. Tchaikovsky's Capriccio Italien, number 43 on this year's Top 100 list. That was the Minnesota Orchestra led by A.G. Owe. It's KBOX Most Wanted Hour. I'm Linda Cassidy, right here, glad to be enjoying the lunch hour with you once again. A few choice selections from your Top 100 list on the way. The work that came in at number 89 also happens to be a relatively new recording that's coming up for you next. 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

And that is from a new recording released January 30th of this year. David Korovar on the piano with the Pathétique from Beethoven, Piano Sonata No. 8 in C minor on KBOK, number 89 on this year's Top 100 list. Coming up next, we're going to move right on up that Top 100 list to number 19, featuring a performance from Mexico City Philharmonic. 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From Georges Bizet's Carmen, this is Suite No. 2. Enrique Batiste leads the Mexico City Philharmonic with the work you voted No. 19 on this year's KBOK Most Wanted Top 100.

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Georges Bizet's Carmen. We just heard suite number 2 from it. That was Mexico City Philharmonic led by Enrique Batiz. 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Coming up in the next hour, some fine work from artists like pianist Eric Zuber, Håkan Hardenberger on the trumpet. We're going to hear a performance featuring the Chamber Orchestra of Hartford as we head into 1 o'clock next. 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

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Incidental music from the Gordian Knot Untied. Fritz Mahler conducted the Chamber Orchestra of Hartford. 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

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Big moment, Ravel's La Valse, performed by the Paris Orchestra, led by Klaus Makla, pardon me. I'm Linda Cassidy. 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Håkon Hardenberger joining the Academy of St. Martin in the Fields here. 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

0: 89.5 Classical K-Bach from Johann Stamitz, Trumpet Concerto in D, Håkon Hardenberger on the trumpet, with the Academy of St. Martin in the Fields, led by Sir Neville Mariner. I'm Linda Cassidy, leaving you in the good hands of Greg Kostraba. Music from Chopin coming up. I'll be back with you tomorrow morning at 9 o'clock. We'll do it all over again. 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
1: The saga of Middle-earth includes not just the Peter Jackson Lord of the Rings epics, but also animated features and now a television series. 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We're heading back to Middle-earth on the next Real Music, Saturday evening at 6 on KBOC 89.5.

Music by the poet of the piano, Frédéric Chopin, a peaceful opening section in a walking tempo, then a brilliant Polish dance. We heard pianist Eric Zuber. That was the Andante Spianato and Grand Polonaise Brilliant. A Baroque moment, courtesy of violinist Andrew Morris, is coming up next. Greg Kostraba, thank you so much for tuning into Classical K-Bach. 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We had a wonderful member drive last Tuesday through Friday, just a few days to earn money to support classical music here on K-Bach, and you all came through. 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Now, if you didn't get a chance, you can become a member right now and support this great classical music at kbach.org. Right now, music by a cellist and a bassoonist who played in a performance of Messiah directed by George Frederick Handel himself. This is the Violin Concerto No. 2 by John Hebden, violinist Andrew Morris in Cantilena on kbach.

A lovely ending to that Violin Concerto No. 2 by John Hebden. Adrian Shepherd conducting Cantilena here on 89.5 KBOC with violinist Andrew Morris. Music inspired by a film about a World War II British fighter aircraft is coming up next. 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Sir William Walton wrote the score for the 1942 film First of the Few, which dramatized the race to create the Spitfire fighter aircraft before the outbreak of the Second World War and the success of the Royal Air Force during the German Blitz of London. Walton took two sections of the music to create this Spitfire Prelude and Fugue. Here's a performance by the English Northern Philharmonia on Classical K-Pop.

The Spitfire Prelude and Fugue by Sir William Walton, music from the 1942 score to The First of the Few. We heard the English Northern Philharmonica, conducted by Paul Daniel. More music from the movies coming up at 4 o'clock this afternoon on The Score at 4. On the way next, music by an early 19th century composer who helped define a new role for the classical guitar. 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Edgar Allan Poe meets the Wild West in a collision of contemporary dance, ghost towns, and theatrical horror on October 2nd. OrpheumPhoenix.com. Mauro Giuliani was fed up with the Italian public's fawning of opera to the neglect of his instrument, the guitar. So he picked up stakes, moved to Vienna, and became a musical celebrity there, collaborating with the finest performers, circulating in the highest social circles, and spending time with Beethoven and Rossini, among others. Here's the Guitar Concerto No. 3 by Mauro Giuliani. We'll hear guitarist Pepe Romero with the Academy of St. Martin in the Fields on KBOC.

music by a guitarist and a composer who also played cello in the premiere of Beethoven's Seventh Symphony. That was the Guitar Concerto No. 3 by Mauro Giuliani. We heard guitarist Pepe Romero with the Academy of St. Martin in the Fields on KBOC. On the way next, the frothy Light Cavalry Overture by Franz von Suppé. Agrak Kostraba, thanks for tuning into KBOC, and thanks for helping us out last week during our new member drive. 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Herb will perform songs including The Lonely Bull, Spanish Flea, A Taste of Honey, Mexican Shuffle, and more. 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

From a concert you may have heard right here on KBOK, January 1st, 2020. That was the Vienna Philharmonic Orchestra's New Year's Day concert. Anders Nelson's conducting that year. We heard the Light Cavalry Overture by Franz von Suppé. Music by one of the greatest trumpet virtuosos of the entire 17th century is coming up next. 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After the devastating 30 years war, trumpeter and composer Pavel Vevanovsky was appointed music director for the Prince Archbishop of Olomouc in Moravia. And he hired some terrific musicians, including Heinrich Bieber and Gottfried Finger. He also wrote some virtuoso music for his instrument. We'll hear the trumpet section of the Philharmonia Virtuosi joining that orchestra. This is a serenata for four trumpets by Pavel Vevanovsky on KBOK.

Trumpeters David Bilger, Stephen Burns, Edward Carroll, and Alex Holton joining the Philharmonica virtuosi Richard Kapp conducting. That was the Serenata for Four Trumpets by Pavel Vevanovsky. Music from the 1970s written a la Baroque is coming up next. Greg Kustraba, thanks for tuning into Classical KBOK this afternoon. Thanks for doing your part last week during our brief new member drive. 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More at burtonfamilyfoundation.org/early childhood. In the former Soviet Union, Alfred Schnittke was a composer for the silver screen. He wrote 17 film scores, and here's a piece adapted from several of them. It's called The Suite in the Old Style. We'll hear the Tapiola Sinfonietta on 89.5 KBOK.

The Suite in the Old Style, music of Alfred Schnittke on 89.5 Classical K-Bach. Ralph Gathoni there conducting the Tapiola Sinfonietta. Some delightful music of Mozart is on the way next here on 89.5. K-Bach is supported by Paracosm Dance, presenting Mask of the Red Death at the Orpheum Theater. Edgar Allan Poe meets the Wild West in a collision of contemporary dance, ghost towns, and theatrical horror on October 2nd, orpheumphoenix.com. The Oracle Piano Society is set to begin its 14th season of bringing pianists and chamber musicians to the small town of Oracle, Arizona. I chatted recently with the festival's founder and artistic director, Stephen Cook, about the fall concert lineup, the January Chamber Music Festival, and the Society's Music Conservatory, which provides tuition-free music education to low-income rural students in the area. That conversation is the latest episode of Heart of the Arts. 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Right now, the Divertimento No. 1 by Wolfgang Amadeus Mozart. Here's Capella Istrobilitana on KBach.

The Divertimento No. 1 or the Salzburg Symphony No. 1, music composed by the 16-year-old Wolfgang Amadeus Mozart. Capella Estrobilitana was conducted by Richard Ettlinger. Franz Liszt explores his Hungarian roots next. I'm Greg Kostraba. Thanks for tuning in to Classical K-Bach on this Monday. Thanks for doing your part last week during our new member drive. It was great to hear from so many folks supporting classical music on this station. 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Coming up in about 20 minutes or so, music from the movies on the score at 4. In 1873, the Hungarian cities of Budapest and Óbuda were combined to form the modern city of Budapest. Now, a quarter century before that merger took place, Franz Liszt wrote his 6th Hungarian Rhapsody, a musical depiction of Carnival at Pest. Here's a performance by pianist Misha Dichter on Classical K-Bach.

Quite a virtuoso showpiece by Franz Liszt and a virtuoso pianist to play it for us here on KBOK. That was Misha Dichter with Carnival at Pest, the Hungarian Rhapsody No. 9 by Franz Liszt. A Baroque moment courtesy of Francesco Maria Veracini is coming up next. Then in about 10 minutes, music from the movies on The Score at 4. 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Right now, the Overture No. 6 by Francesco Maria Veracini. Here's L'Arte dell'Arco on 89.5.

The Overture No. 6 by Francesco Maria Veracini here on 89.5 Classical K-Pop, Federico Guglielmo conducting L'Arte dell'Arco. Coming up next, music from the movies on the score at 4. How well do you know the Grand Canyon State? Well, K-Pop's A to Z quiz will test your knowledge of all things Arizona, such as what item does Sholo, Arizona drop on New Year's Eve? It's one of this week's questions. 5 questions each Monday through Thursday. Try the A to Z quiz. It's at play.kbok.org. I'm Greg Kustraba. 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We've got music from the 1992 film Forever Young right now. This is the love theme by Jerry Goldsmith on the score at 4, the composer himself conducting the London Symphony Orchestra.

The Love Theme by Jerry Goldsmith from his score to the 1992 film Forever Young. Jerry Goldsmith conducting the London Symphony Orchestra on the score at 4. More music from the movies tomorrow at this time, right here on 89.5 KBOC. 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Griebel in their Mesa branch. Moores & Cabot, a national wealth management firm that's over 130 years old, is a member of the New York Stock Exchange, FINRA, and SIPC. Darius Milhaud grew up in Aix-en-Provence in southern France and used 18th century folk tunes from that region in his Suite Provençale. Here's a performance by the Detroit Symphony Orchestra on 89.5 KBOC.

a loving tribute by Darius Milhaud to the world he knew best, the Suite Provençale. The Detroit Symphony Orchestra was conducted by Neyma Yerfi. A cello concerto by one of the great cellists of Mozart's time is coming up next. 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Herb will perform songs including The Lonely Bull, Spanish Flea, A Taste of Honey, Mexican Shuffle, and more. 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Right now, the Cello Concerto No. 1 by Carl Friedrich Abel, who frequently performed with his friend Johann Christian Bach in London. Here's cellist Bruno Della Pablaire with a Berlin Baroque soloist on KBOK.

The Cello Concerto No. 1 by Carl Friedrich Abel, the Berlin Baroque soloist, led by Christoph Poleneck, with cellist Bruno Della Poller. On the way next, some Butterflies by Robert Schumann. Some beloved piano music is on the way. Greg Kustraba, thanks for doing your part last week during our new member drive. 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Right now, Papillon or Butterflies by Robert Schumann. Here's pianist Charles Owen on 89.5.

Butterflies, or Papillon, the second published work by Robert Schumann, his Opus 2. We heard pianist Charles Owen. A large concerto from Baroque composer Francesco Gemignani is on the way next, and then just a few minutes from now, we'll get you home in good spirits on the Classical Happy Hour. 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

0: A Concerto Grosso in C by Francesco Geminiani, Yaroslav Kurchek, conducting Capella Istropovitana. Leonard Bernstein's music begins the classical happy hour next, getting you home in good spirits on this Monday. 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